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7: Here's Brockville's three-day forecast from the MyFM Weather Center. Tonight will be cloudy with a 40% chance of showers early this evening. Low of plus 2 with a risk of frost. Tomorrow we can expect it to be sunny early in the morning, then a mix of sun and clouds with a 30% chance of showers. High of 14. And Tuesday, increasing cloudiness with a high of 15. I'm Alyssa Brush with Brockville's breaking and local news.

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6: Here's Brockville's three-day forecast from the MyFM Weather Center. Tonight will be cloudy with a 40% chance of showers early this evening. Low of +2 with a risk of frost. Tomorrow we can expect it to be sunny early in the morning, then a mix of sun and clouds with a 30% chance of showers. High of 14. And Tuesday, increasing cloudiness with a high of 15. I'm Alyssa Brush with Brockville's breaking and local news.

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4: Here's Brockville's three-day forecast from the MyFM Weather Center. Tonight will be cloudy with a 40% chance of showers early this evening. Low of plus 2 with a risk of frost. Tomorrow we can expect it to be sunny early in the morning, then a mix of sun and clouds with a 30% chance of showers. High of 14. And Tuesday, increasing cloudiness with a high of 15. I'm Alyssa Brush with Brockville's breaking and local news.

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5: Here's Brockville's three-day forecast from the MyFM Weather Center. Tonight will be cloudy with a 40% chance of showers early this evening. Low of +2 with a risk of frost. Tomorrow we can expect it to be sunny early in the morning, then a mix of sun and clouds with a 30% chance of showers. High of 14. And Tuesday, increasing cloudiness with a high of 15. I'm Alyssa Brush with Brockville's breaking and local news.

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2: Here's Brockville's three-day forecast from the MyFM Weather Center. Today will be sunny, changing to a 30% chance of showers late in the afternoon with a high of 14. Tonight we'll have clear skies with a low of 0. Tomorrow we can expect increasing cloudiness with a high of 15. And Wednesday, cloudy with a chance of showers, high of 10. I'm Alyssa Brush with Brockville's Breaking and Local News.

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1: Here's Brockville's three-day forecast from the MyFM Weather Center. Today will be sunny, changing to a 30% chance of showers late in the afternoon with a high of 14. Tonight we'll have clear skies with a low of 0. Tomorrow we can expect increasing cloudiness with a high of 15. And Wednesday, cloudy with a chance of showers, high of 10. I'm Alyssa Brush with Brockville's breaking and local news.

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1: Here's Brockville's three-day forecast from the MyFM Weather Center. Today will be sunny, changing to a 30% chance of showers late in the afternoon with a high of 14. Tonight we'll have clear skies with a low of 0. Tomorrow we can expect increasing cloudiness with a high of 15. And Wednesday, cloudy with a chance of showers, high of 10. 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
1: Here's Brockville's three-day forecast from the MyFM Weather Center. Today will be sunny, changing to a 30% chance of showers late in the afternoon with a high of 14. Tonight we'll have clear skies with a low of 0. Tomorrow we can expect increasing cloudiness with a high of 15. And Wednesday, cloudy with a chance of showers, high of 10. I'm Alyssa Brush with Brockville's Breaking and Local News.

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1: Here's Brockville's three-day forecast from the MyFM Weather Center. Today will be sunny, changing to a 30% chance of showers late in the afternoon with a high of 14. Tonight we'll have clear skies with a low of 0. Tomorrow we can expect increasing cloudiness with a high of 15. And Wednesday, cloudy with a chance of showers, high of 10. 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
1: Here's Brockville's three-day forecast from the MyFM Weather Center. Today will be sunny, changing to a 30% chance of showers late in the afternoon with a high of 14. Tonight we'll have clear skies with a low of 0. Tomorrow we can expect increasing cloudiness with a high of 15. And Wednesday, cloudy with a chance of showers, high of 10. I'm Alyssa Brush with Brockville's breaking and local news.

0: It's Monday, May 11th. A chance of showers this afternoon with a risk of thunderstorm. Good morning, I'm Jessica Minnie. The focus is on intimate partner violence and the investigation into last week's triple murder in the city.
1: Around 11:30 a.m., police responded to a 911 call reporting the deaths of three individuals at a residence here on Cartier Court. Officers arrived promptly and confirmed that the three individuals were found deceased inside the residence. The victims were a 49-year-old mother and her two daughters, both 17 and 15 years of age.
0: Inspector Daryl Boyd also says a 17-year-old male faces three counts of first-degree murder following the deaths. Adding to that, Pamela Cross, a Canadian feminist lawyer and women's advocate, says people should learn to recognize warning signs in relationships before violence escalates.
2: A relationship can move along for a long period of time. It can be unhealthy. It can be a situation where one person has power and control over the other, maybe behaving in a psychologically or physically abusive way, but it's also subtle. And then, quote unquote, all of a sudden, one of them kills the other and people are shocked and they say, oh, we had no idea.
0: Cross said to prevent a tragedy like this in the future, questions need to be asked about how intervention could have occurred sooner. In other news, OPSU, community health and social service workers in Leeds and Grenville are warning of possible strike action later this month unless the Ontario government addresses funding and wage concerns. Workers could legally strike as early as May 25th if agreements are not reached with the province. Tate's Fresh Start Bakery shut its doors Saturday after serving the community for more than a century. Owner Andrea thanked the community for the years of support.
3: Just want to thank them for showing up every day, especially the regulars, the newcomers, telling me their stories about how their families used to shop here and just how the community comes together.
0: There has been no word on what comes next for the well-known bakery. In sports, in the NHL, Montreal beat Buffalo 6-2 to take a 2-1 series lead, while Anaheim edged Vegas 4-3 to even that series lead at two games apiece. In the PWHL, Ottawa beat Boston 4-3 in double overtime to win that series. In the MLB, the Los Angeles Angels beat the Blue Jays 6-1. And in the NBA, New York beat Philadelphia 144-114 to win the series 4-0, while Minnesota beat San Antonio 114-109 to tie that series at 2-2. The next time you're scrolling through your phone, visit brockvilledaily.ca and see what Brockville is talking about. 401 Traffic and Weather together next on 104.9 MyFM.
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12: Well, good Monday morning. Taking a first look at your drive. I just did a first run through the traffic cameras on the 401 and the 416. Both highways very lightly traveled at this early hour. No issues eastbound or westbound on the 401 between Kingston and Cornwall. No issues northbound or southbound on the 416. Your forecast for today, we're going to see a mix of sun and clouds with a pretty good chance of a shower popping up this afternoon. Maybe a thunderstorm as well. High to get up to 12 degrees. Partly cloudy tonight. There is a slight chance of a shower. shower or thunderstorm lingering into this evening. Overnight low down to +1, so once again, there is a risk of frost. Tomorrow, we're going to see sunshine with the high reaching 13. 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Your next update in minutes.

0: MyFM in the morning with Jamie and Lorena on a Monday morning. Hopefully your mama's not in the hospital right now, but maybe she is and had a nice visit with you yesterday. Hopefully if you're a good child, you visited her in the hospital. That would be the worst, to be in the hospital on Mother's Day. I wouldn't like that.
1: Did you hear or did you feel Lorena wagging her finger at you while she said that? I did. I saw it, but I'm sure you felt it. Hospital. So yes, we've been spending obviously some time there with baby number two on the way. We're about a month away now. Yeah, a lot of time. The other day, my wife, who's now 34, somewhere around there pregnant, she pees all the time. So a lot of time spent in the hallways waiting for her. And I saw the red and white tags on the door. And I'm like, you know, I've noticed those before. And then I thought, without Googling, I don't think I know what they represent, right? Because one door had them kind of one way and another way. There's one's red, one's right. They flip around. So I pose this. We love these types of questions where no Googling allowed, these kind of common things we see. Do we know what they represent?
0: We have been flooded by healthcare workers because, of course, they know. They're the ones that have to use them. They have to, you know, put them in a certain position to share information. But you know what, Jamie? I've been in a lot of hospitals over my days, and I can tell you, I'd never noticed them ever.
1: Okay. You never noticed them, better yet, have any idea what they represent. Yes, I'm with you in the sense that I have no idea what they represent, but I've noticed them before. So we have, I think, the answers coming in. But if you want to let us know, if you want to educate Jamie and Lorena this morning, our text line, give us a call, 855-946-6936. Coming up next, the answers to our Mama Mashup.
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4: Here's Brockville and area's three-day forecast from the MyFM Weather Center. A mix of sun and cloud with showers developing this afternoon. There's also a risk of a thunderstorm with a little breeze picking up later today. High of 12 degrees and a high UV index of 6. Tonight, partly cloudy with a slight chance of showers early this evening and a risk of a thunderstorm. A low near +1 with a risk of frost overnight. Tomorrow, sunny skies with a bit of a breeze developing later in the morning, a high of 13 degrees and a high UV index of 6 again, and a low of +6 tomorrow night. Wednesday, showers through the day, a high of 13, low of 9 Wednesday night. I'm Jessica Minnie, 104.9 MyFM, Brockville and area's breaking and local news.

0: traffic and weather together.
1: Well, taking another look at your drive, it continues to be problem-free this morning. Both the 401 and the 416 very lightly traveled. No live lane issues eastbound or westbound on the 401 between Kingston and Cornwall. Also not seeing any problems northbound or southbound on the 416. Traffic on both highways moving at the speed limit. We're going to see a mix of sun and clouds this morning. Pretty good chance we see a shower this afternoon, maybe a thunderstorm with the high getting up to 12. Slight chance a shower or thunderstorm lingers into this evening, then partly cloudy overnight. Low drops down to +1, so again, there is a risk of frost overnight tonight. Sunshine for your Tuesday, the high to reach 13. 401 traffic and weather together, powered by Best of Kingston Area. 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

0: It's Monday, May 11th. A chance of showers this afternoon with a risk of a thunderstorm. Good morning, I'm Jessica Minnie. The city is struggling to deal with last week's triple murder that left three dead. Neighbor to the victims, Charles Halliday, says it's been devastating.
1: It's just tragedy is what it is. Scary. Like, I never thought this would happen in Brockville. I live in this apartment building right here. They've got roped off. I live on the bottom floor. The people around here are their own little community. We look over each other's shoulders. This, I don't know what happened. I don't know. Just a tragedy.
0: Local schools are continuing to provide counseling supports, and we have a list of public supports at brockvilledaily.ca. On Friday, Inspector Daryl Boyd shared details about the weapon used to commit the attack.
2: It is believed at this time that a knife was involved in the incident. However, investigators are still processing the scene to determine the totality of what took place. Following the initial response, police locked down the scene, and shortly after, police received additional information that led them to an address on the outskirts of Brockville.
0: The 17-year-old suspect spent the weekend in jail after being charged in cases of femicide against his 15-year-old partner, her sister, and mother. Ralph McMullen, a longtime leader in Brockville sports and the Royal Canadian Legion, died early Friday afternoon. McMullen served as past president of the Legion Branch 96 and as zone commander. He spent more than 40 years supporting Legion minor baseball and youth sports. Last year, he received the Legion's Medal of Merit. McMullen was inducted into the Brockville and Area Sports Hall of Fame in 2018. Tate's Fresh Start Bakery baked their last Cinnabon rolls and bread Saturday. Owner Andrea shared one last message with the community.
3: Brockville's an amazing community.
0: Many residents are now hoping the downtown staple could one day return. In sports, in the NHL, Montreal beat Buffalo 6-2 to take a 2-1 series lead, while Anaheim edged Vegas 4-3 to even that series at two games apiece. In the PWHL, Ottawa beat Boston 4-3 in double overtime to win that series 3-1. In the MLB, the LA Angels beat the Blue Jays 6-1, and in the NBA, New York beat Philadelphia 144-114 to win this series 4-0, while Minnesota beat San Antonio 114-109 to tie the series 2-2. The next time you're scrolling through your phone, visit brockvilledaily.ca and see what Brockville is talking about. 401 Traffic and Weather together next on 104.9 MyFM.
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8: Well, taking another look at your drive, it continues to be problem-free this morning. Both the 401 and the 416 very lightly traveled. No live lane issues eastbound or westbound on the 401 between Kingston and Cornwall. Also not seeing any problems northbound or southbound on the 416. Traffic on both highways moving at the speed limit. We're going to see a mix of sun and clouds this morning. Pretty good chance we see a shower this afternoon. Maybe a thunderstorm with the high getting up to 12. Slight chance a shower or thunderstorm lingers into this evening, then partly cloudy overnight. Low drops down to plus one, so again, there is a risk of frost overnight tonight. Sunshine for your Tuesday, the high to reach 13. 401 traffic and weather together, powered by Best of Kingston and Area. 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

0: We are coming off our Mother's Day weekend around the breakfast table this Monday with Jamie and Lorena. Thank you for being with us. Happy belated Mother's Day, which we'll talk more about. Look like you had a lovely weekend.
1: Yeah, I really did. Well, I worked Saturday, but Sunday was wonderful. Yeah. Icing on the cake for sure. We'll talk more about that. And also, we'll hear from Paris about an app that should help us focus. My goodness, Jamie, we both know I need this.
0: Good luck on a Monday, Paris. Get to all of this right now. Charlie Puth, one call away on MyFM in the morning.

0: Coming up after 7 o'clock, the winner of our Mother's Day mashup, the Mama mashup, will tell you those five songs in case you missed earlier this hour, and then draw for a $500 local shopping spree. Would that be about the perfect day after Mother's Day gift, Lorena?
1: Would it ever? It would almost compensate me for how much I've spent on Temu lately.
0: No, you found Temu.
1: Yes, I'm having some trouble.
0: It's just the website full of garbage that you can't help but buy.
1: Absolutely. Like the odd time, there's like a cute dress or something, but
0: clothing.
1: Then you have to buy 10.
0: Oh, and then the shipping. Yes, they'll get you on that. Oh, my goodness. You're hooked. Well done. You're hooked. My brother-in-law bought a bag of, I think it was 100 or 150 half an inch tall Jesus figurines because he saw them and he thought, I have to have that. It was like $8, he said. And he puts them everywhere. He used it as a ball marker last week golfing.
1: Oh, that seems very wrong, Jamie. But that's him.
0: Oh, he's going for a good seat in the warm house, that's for sure. Mother's Day. Happy belated Mother's Day to our moms listening in. We derailed a bit there. Yeah. Looked like Amy pulled through with a lovely day for you two.
1: That kid, you know what? She never ceases to amaze me. Planned a perfect day. The restaurant we usually go to was booked solid, so she had a different idea because of how much I love the beach. She's like, I'm going to have a day on the beach for Mom. Mm-hmm. And it was actually the perfect day. We had lunch on the beach. Then we went, I brought a big puffy comforter. We laid it down. We just laid there and chatted and laughed and listened to the waves for a couple hours.
0: Aww.
1: And then we got ice cream. It really was honestly the perfect day.
0: No swimming,
1: really nice.
0: Right? I don't have to ask that. No swimming.
1: No, but of course I went in up to my knees.
0: Okay, of course. Yeah.
1: So cold.
0: Nice. Yeah, we just had a lovely brunch at home, had both our moms over for brunch. And then, Mom just wanted to kind of went for a drive, went and just grabbed a quick treat, a quick milkshake as well. It was just kind of like that kick around, lovely, quiet day. It was perfect.
1: Yeah. Absolutely. And I think moms of young kids, they sort of want to get away maybe from the kids. But once you get older, you fully embrace just all that time soaking up with your kid before they're off again on their life journey.
0: Yeah. That's so sweet, though. Well, let us know how your Mother's Day was. We'd love to hear how the kids pulled through. 855-WIN-MY-FM. Checking in on your weather details. And if you're having a hard time focusing, especially on a Monday, Paris stops by next to help out.
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6: Here's Brockville and Area's 3-day forecast from the MyFM Weather Center. A mix of sun and cloud with showers developing this afternoon. There's also a risk of a thunderstorm with a little breeze picking up later today. High of 12 degrees and a high UV index of 6. Tonight, partly cloudy with a slight chance of showers early this evening and a risk of a thunderstorm. A low near +1 with a risk of frost overnight. Tomorrow, sunny skies with a bit of a breeze developing later in the morning, a high of 13 degrees and a high UV index of 6 again, and a low of +6 tomorrow night. Wednesday, showers through the day, a high of 13, low of 9 Wednesday night. I'm Jessica Minnie, 104.9 MyFM, Brockville and Area's breaking and local news.

0: My FM in the morning with Jamie and Lorena on a Monday morning. Feeling a little bit of the sun on my cheeks, but it's kind of lovely. What a beautiful day for Mother's Day yesterday. And you know what? I want to remind you, our question of the day is ongoing. So if you think you know the answer to this, let us know. No Googling allowed. If you're a healthcare worker, I'm sure you know the answer. Do you know what the red and white tags are on the doors of hospital rooms? They just kind of hang there, and sometimes they're in a certain position, sometimes they're a little different. Let us know, 855-WIN-MY-FM.
1: When looking at them, because I just noticed them, there was last week, we were at an OB appointment, and I thought, it kind of looks like the hands of a clock, but they're both the same length. Are you supposed to put it, like, last time the room was cleaned, I was wondering, and maybe you put it at, like, 12 o'clock? I honestly, I've seen them before, but never known, so we're going to learn this morning, and the rule is no Googling. It's okay if you don't know, but if you do offhand, 855-WIN-MY-FM. We want to welcome Paris now, and we're talking apps that help us focus. It's a Monday. Good luck to this, but you have one, Paris, called Focus Friends.
2: Yes. So we have shared in the past different apps to help you concentrate. We have the Pomodoro method where you can basically set a timer and focus work. But again, for our friends who get distracted, we all do things in a different way. Focus Friend might come in handy. It's free with in-app purchases. And essentially, it's going to gamify your focus period. So when you open the app, you tell it basically how long you want to concentrate on an activity. And then you see your little friend grow. And then you get prizes every time. And then you can furnish a home for your little guy. So I don't know if anyone remembers the Tamagotchi toy and you had to, like, feed it to keep it alive. Well, this is a way of keeping a little digital friend alive while actually getting your work done. So Focus Friend. You can text Jamie. He's got the link for you. And hopefully you'll enjoy it. And hopefully you can gamify staying focused.
1: God, we're so simple, aren't we? That's all we need is just a little friend to take care of. And that'll help. It's so true. Gamified.
0: It's so true. Just like you stick eyes on anything and it's immediately your friend.
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9: Well, taking another look at your drive, it does continue to be problem-free on both the 401 and the 416. Both highways lightly traveled at this time, not seeing any live lane issues or slowdowns eastbound or westbound on the 401 between Kingston and Cornwall, and no problems northbound or southbound on the 416. We're going to see a mix of sun and clouds this morning. Pretty good chance we see a shower or thunderstorm this afternoon. The high to get up to 12 degrees. There's a slight chance that a shower or thunderstorm lingers into this evening, then partly cloudy overnight and cold, low going down to plus one, so there is a risk of frost. Tomorrow we're looking at sunshine with the high reaching 13. 401 traffic and weather together, powered by Best of Kingston and Area, top local businesses as voted by you. See the complete list at bestofkingstonarea.com. Your next update in minutes.

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2: 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Here's what's happening in Brockville.
3: It's Monday, May 11th. A chance of showers this afternoon with a risk of thunderstorm. Good morning, I'm Jessica Minnie. The focus is on intimate partner violence and the investigation into last week's triple murder in the city.
4: Around 11:30 a.m., police responded to a 911 call reporting the deaths of three individuals at a residence here on Cartier Court. Officers arrived promptly and confirmed that the three individuals were found deceased inside the residence. The victims were a 49-year-old mother and her two daughters, both 17 and 15 years of age.
3: Inspector Daryl Boyd also says a 17-year-old male faces three counts of first-degree murder following the deaths. Adding to that, Pamela Cross, a Canadian feminist lawyer and women's advocate, says people should learn to recognize warning signs in relationships before violence escalates.
5: A relationship can move along for a long period of time. It can be unhealthy. It can be a situation where one person has power and control over the other, maybe behaving in a psychologically or physically abusive way, but it's also subtle. And then, quote unquote, all of a sudden, one of them kills the other and people are shocked and they say, oh, we had no idea.
3: Cross said to prevent a tragedy like this in the future, questions need to be asked about how intervention could have occurred sooner. In other news, OPSU, community health and social service workers in Leeds and Grenville are warning of possible strike action later this month unless the Ontario government addresses funding and wage concerns. Workers could legally strike as early as May 25th if agreements are not reached with the province. Tate's Fresh Start Bakery shut its doors Saturday after serving the community for more than a century. Owner Andrea thanked the community for the years of support.
6: Just want to thank them for showing up every day, especially the regulars, the newcomers, telling me their stories about how their families used to shop here and just how the community comes together.
3: There has been no word on what comes next for the well-known bakery. In sports, in the NHL, Montreal beat Buffalo 6-2 to take a 2-1 series lead, while Anaheim edged Vegas 4-3 to even that series lead at two games apiece. In the PWHL, Ottawa beat Boston 4-3 in double overtime to win that series. In the MLB, the Los Angeles Angels beat the Blue Jays 6-1. And in the NBA, New York beat Philadelphia 144-114 to win the series 4-0, while Minnesota beat San Antonio 114-109 to tie that series at 2-2. The next time you're scrolling through your phone, visit brockvilledaily.ca and see what Brockville is talking about. 401 Traffic and Weather together next on 104.9 My FM.
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11: Well, taking another look at your drive, it does continue to be problem-free this morning, whether you're traveling the 401 or the 416. No live lane issues or slowdowns on the 416 northbound or southbound. No problems either on the 401 eastbound or westbound if you're traveling between Kingston and Cornwall. Traffic is moving at the limit. Your forecast for today, we are looking at a mix of sun and clouds, but this afternoon, a pretty good chance of a shower or thunderstorm with the high reaching 12. There is a slight chance a shower or thunderstorm lingers into this evening, then partly cloudy and cold overnight. Low dropping down to plus 1, so there will be a risk of frost overnight. And then tomorrow, sunshine with the high reaching 13. 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
3: Here's Brockland Area's three-day forecast from the MyFM Weather Center. A mix of sun and cloud with showers developing this afternoon. There's also a risk of a thunderstorm with a little breeze picking up later today. High of 12 degrees and a high UV index of 6. Tonight, partly cloudy with a slight chance of showers early this evening and a risk of a thunderstorm. A low near plus 1 with a risk of frost overnight. Tomorrow, sunny skies with a bit of a breeze developing later in the morning, a high of 13 degrees and a high UV index of 6 again, and a low of plus 6 tomorrow night. Wednesday, showers through the day, a high of 13, low of 9 Wednesday night. 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

Before we get into our Mother's Day mashup winner here on MyFM in the morning, we want to say good morning to somebody who joins us here at the breakfast table every day. You met him over the weekend. Good morning to Bob.

0: for a while, you start to see them and picture them, and then it's almost disappointing when they're not that in real life.
1: Exactly. Bobby was polite enough to not say, oh, I pictured you much prettier.
0: Oh, Bob. Wise man, Bob. You're a wise man. Yeah. I once got told you sound taller. That was the funniest thing somebody said to me.
1: Weird.
0: Well, Mama Mashup, we had some fun with this one. Fairly easy, these five songs. We didn't want to make it too tough on Mom. Yeah, so those five songs, again, you kind of notice a theme all have to do with Mama.
1: Absolutely. And the Mama Mashup winner of a $500 local shopping spree is Sarah Gibson. But really, the winner is her mom, Sue Armstrong.
0: Yes, because of course, Sarah, the prize is a $500 shopping spree for Mom. So that's who wins it. Sue Armstrong will reach out to Sarah, make sure we get that to you, and make sure Sue reaps the benefits of that local shopping spree. But to go back to those five songs quickly, the answers. That first song was Queen, Bohemian Rhapsody. The second song, Lorena, this is the one that stumped a lot of people.
1: It really did. And it was Mama by the Spice Girls. Yes. I had a few people at that remote I was at ask me what that second song was, because it was stumping a lot of people.
0: Girls Just Want to Have Fun was the third song. Cyndi Lauper, You Can't Hurry Love by Phil Collins was the fourth song. And our final one,
1: Mamma Mia by ABBA. They even mention it in the song. Yeah. They say Mamma Mia. So if you didn't get that one, you know what? Go back to bed.
0: Try again tomorrow. Yes, congratulations, Sarah Gibson. You entered your mom, Sue Armstrong, the winner of our $500 local shopping spree.
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12: What would this check on your drive? Still not seeing any problems on the 401 or the 416 this morning. The 401 running smooth eastbound and westbound between Kingston and Cornwall, and no problems northbound or southbound on the 416. Your forecast for today, we're going to see a mix of sun and clouds this morning. Pretty good chance of shower or thunderstorm pop up this afternoon with the high getting up to 12. Could see a shower or thunderstorm linger into this evening, then partly cloudy overnight and cold, low down to +1, so there will be another risk the frost. Tomorrow we're looking at sunshine with the high reaching 13. 401 traffic and weather together, powered by Best of Kingston and Area. 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Your next update in minutes.
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0: 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It's 7:30. Here's what's happening in Brockville.
1: It's Monday, May 11th. A chance of showers this afternoon with a risk of thunderstorm. Good morning, I'm Jessica Minnie. The focus is on intimate partner violence and the investigation into last week's triple murder in the city.
2: Around 11:30 a.m., police responded to a 911 call reporting the deaths of three individuals at a residence here on Cartier Court. Officers arrived promptly and confirmed that the three individuals were found deceased inside the residence. The victims were a 49-year-old mother and her two daughters, both 17 and 15 years of age.
1: Inspector Daryl Boyd also says a 17-year-old male faces three counts of first-degree murder following the deaths. Adding to that, Pamela Cross, a Canadian feminist lawyer and women's advocate, says people should learn to recognize warning signs in relationships before violence escalates.
3: A relationship can move along for a long period of time. It can be unhealthy. It can be a situation where one person has power and control over the other, maybe behaving in a psychologically or physically abusive way, but it's also subtle. And then, quote unquote, all of a sudden, one of them kills the other and people are shocked and they say, oh, we had no idea.
1: Cross said to prevent a tragedy like this in the future, questions need to be asked about how intervention could have occurred sooner. In other news, OPSU, Community Health and Social Service Workers in Leeds and Grenville are warning of possible strike action later this month unless the Ontario government addresses funding and wage concerns. Workers could legally strike as early as May 25th if agreements are not reached with the province. Tate's Fresh Start Bakery shut its doors Saturday after serving the community for more than a century. Owner Andrea thanked the community for the years of support.
4: Just want to thank them for showing up every day, especially the regulars, the newcomers, telling me their stories about how their families used to shop here and just how the community comes together.
1: There has been no word on what comes next for the well-known bakery. In sports, in the NHL, Montreal beat Buffalo 6-2 to take a 2-1 series lead, while Anaheim edged Vegas 4-3 to even that series lead at two games apiece. In the PWHL, Ottawa beat Boston 4-3 in double overtime to win that series. In the MLB, the Los Angeles Angels beat the Blue Jays 6-1. And in the NBA, New York beat Philadelphia 144-114 to win the series 4-0, while Minnesota beat San Antonio 114-109 to tie that series at 2-2. The next time you're scrolling through your phone, visit brockvilledaily.ca and see what Brockville is talking about. 401 Traffic and Weather together next on 104.9 MyFM.
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11: Well, with this check on your drive, still not seeing any problems on the 401 or the 416 this morning. The 401 running smooth eastbound and westbound between Kingston and Cornwall, and no problems northbound or southbound on the 416. Your forecast for today, we're going to see a mix of sun and clouds this morning. Pretty good chance a shower or thunderstorm pop up this afternoon with the high getting up to 12. Could see a shower or thunderstorm linger into this evening, then partly cloudy overnight and cold, low down to +1, so there will be another risk of frost. Tomorrow we're looking at sunshine with the high reaching 13. 401 traffic and weather together, powered by Best of Kingston and Area. 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

0: Congratulations again to our Mother's Day mashup winner. It was Sarah Gibson that submitted those five correct songs, but it's Sarah's mom that's the real winner.
1: Mm-hmm. Sue Armstrong. Sue, run amok in that store and buy what you want. You're going to have $500 to go on a shopping spree. So that's fantastic. And Sarah, you're a sweetheart. Roby's pun of the day. Roby has his moments. He can be a sweet guy. He can also be incredibly sarcastic, and he's always funny. All right, so Roby sent this pun today. He wonders this morning, why can't you trust a stuffed burrito? Because it will spill the beans. Oh, no.
0: I thought you said he was funny.
1: I take it back.
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0: All right, we'll start with some belated birthdays. Kyle Cebulski celebrated yesterday. Funny enough, not a relative, but happiest of birthdays to you, Kyle. Hope it sounds like you had a great day with the family. Habs fan, got to watch the game last night, so that's fantastic.
1: Oh, yeah, they won. Happy birthday to Chris Dennis, the best husband, father, and Poppy. Love Carrie, Lindsay, Riley, Matthew, and Finn. Wishing you the best day ever.
0: A belated as well, 37 yesterday for Brittany Alguire. That was mom and dad. Hope you had a great day, Brittany.
1: And today, Kelly Halliburton is celebrating. From her mom, Patricia, her little brother, Lewis, Uncle Matthew and Jenny. Oh, Uncle Matthew and Jenny, Lucas, Rebecca, her boyfriend, Joseph, and great-grandma Price. Kelly's turning 20 years old, so have a wonderful day, Kelly.
0: And we also want to extend a belated to Jessica Render from all your favorite work buddies. That was yesterday you celebrated, Jessica. So all those will enter into the draw for our Luna Pizzeria, large three topping. Thanks so much to our friends at Luna for bringing us our birthday club every morning. And Kelly Halliburton winning our pizza this morning. We'll reach out to you, Kelly. Congratulations and enjoy that birthday today with your large three topping from Luna Pizzeria. I was just peeking at the Brockville Arts Center website, seeing what's coming up over the next little while, from the Believe Dance competitions to a couple great movies you want to check out. How about The Shoop Shoop Show, The Cher Collection? That's going to be coming up next week on Thursday, May 21st. You have a Pink Floyd experience on Saturday, May 23rd. There's so much coming up here. This is wild. Randy's Cheeseburger Picnic. Yeah, Trailer Park Boys fans on June 9th. There's Spirit of Led Zeppelin, Kashmir Live in June. Another Pink Floyd experience coming in June. So always something going on at the Brockville Arts Center. As, we keep supporting it. They'll keep bringing in these incredible shows. 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
6: Here's Brockville and Area's three-day forecast from the MyFM Weather Center. A mix of sun and cloud with showers developing this afternoon. There's also a risk of a thunderstorm with a little breeze picking up later today. High of 12 degrees and a high UV index of 6. Tonight, partly cloudy with a slight chance of showers early this evening and a risk of a thunderstorm. A low near plus 1 with a risk of frost overnight. Tomorrow, sunny skies with a bit of a breeze developing later in the morning, a high of 13 degrees and a high UV index of 6 again, and a low of plus 6 tomorrow night. Wednesday, showers through the day, a high of 13, low of 9 Wednesday night. 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

0: Good Monday morning, everyone. Hopefully, all you great moms out there, grandmas, had a wonderful Mother's Day. The answer to our question of the day is coming up after 8. It is healthcare related this morning. Jamie noticed this, some little tags hanging outside hospital rooms. So he was wondering what it was. I have never seen them before. Well, until I saw a picture that Jamie had. But
1: What they mean. I did post it up on our Facebook page. A lot of healthcare workers know, but without Googling.
0: Yeah.
1: Do you know? One's red, one's white. You can kind of move them around like the hands of a clock. What do they mean? We'll get to that after 8. I posted up something fun this morning here. Parents, if you have little kids and if you shop at a President's Choice store, you've probably been collecting these Disney stickers. I want to know if you're also finding the fold, bend, fold, tear strips everywhere. I just pulled 5 out of the backseat of the truck this morning because you bend, fold, tear, and then they peel open and there's 4 stickers. You get them with your purchases over the past month at PC stores. Oh, they're everywhere, Lorena. I just can't escape them. We're going to be finding them for months.
0: That is so cute because David just had a bunch of those on his desk. Yeah. Our boss just had a bunch of them. And I'm like, what are these? Because, of course, they caught my attention. The other thing we need some listener feedback on this morning, folks, the middle of the night Charlie horses are kicking your beautiful pregnant wife's butt. I feel so bad for her.
1: She keeps waking up with them, too. And imagine, you know, this stage of her pregnancy. She can't really reach her calf well enough to give it a good rub. Things are getting pretty tough. Yeah, and she just can't. She's drinking lots of water, doing all the right things, but for whatever it is, they just always waking up, and it's just the worst. We've all been there, right? So imagine being pregnant, you know, 8 months plus pregnant, trying to do this too. So if anybody remembers this or is going through this and has some sort of remedy that's safe for a pregnant lady, please, please let's help her out.
0: Yeah. Has she tried bananas? Because that always helps me.
1: Bananas is potassium. one of those foods that unfortunately doesn't always agree with her. So she's kind of avoids bananas. But yeah, I see what you're saying.
0: Okay.
1: So potassium, something potassium.
0: Some kind of potassium, but we'll take your advice too, folks. Let us know. 855-WIN-MYFM. Things to help with the Charlie horses.
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7: Well, with this check on your drive, it continues to be worry-free whether you're traveling the 401 or the 416. No live lane issues on the 401 or slowdowns to hold you up between Kingston and Cornwall. That's both eastbound and westbound. No problems northbound or southbound on the 416. Traffic on both highways moving at the speed limit. We're going to see a mix of sun and clouds this morning, then a pretty good chance of showers this afternoon. Maybe a thunderstorm with the high getting up to 12. Slight chance of shower or thunderstorm lingers into this evening, then partly cloudy overnight and cold, low going down to +1. So again, there is a risk of frost overnight tonight. Tomorrow, we're looking at sunshine with the high reaching 13. 401 traffic and weather together, powered by Best of Kingston and Area. 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See the complete list at bestofkingstonarea.com. Your next update in minutes.
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1: It's 8 o'clock. Here's what's happening in Brockville.
2: It's Monday, May 11th. A chance of showers this afternoon with a risk of a thunderstorm. Good morning. I'm Jessica Minnie. The city is struggling to deal with last week's triple murder that left three dead. Neighbor to the victims, Charles Halliday, says it's been devastating.
3: It's just tragedy is what it is. It's scary. Like, I never thought this would happen in Brockville. I live in this apartment building right here. They've got roped off. I live on the bottom floor. The people around here are their own little community. We look over each other's shoulders. This, I don't know what happened. I don't know. Just a tragedy.
2: Local schools are continuing to provide counseling supports, and we have a list of public supports at brockvilledaily.ca. On Friday, Inspector Daryl Boyd shared details about the weapon used to commit the attack.
4: It is believed at this time that a knife was involved in the incident. However, investigators are still processing the scene to determine the totality of what took place. Following the initial response, police locked down the scene, and shortly after, police received additional information that led them to an address on the outskirts of Brockville.
2: The 17-year-old suspect spent the weekend in jail after being charged in cases of femicide against his 15-year-old partner, her sister, and mother. Ralph McMullen, a longtime leader in Brockville sports and the Royal Canadian Legion, died early Friday afternoon. McMullen served as past president of the Legion Branch 96 and as zone commander. He spent more than 40 years supporting Legion minor baseball and youth sports. Last year, he received the Legion's Medal of Merit. McMullen was inducted into the Brockville and Area Sports Hall of Fame in 2018. Tate's Fresh Start Bakery baked their last cinnamon rolls and bread Saturday. Owner Andrea shared one last message with the community.
5: Brockville's an amazing community.
2: Many residents are now hoping the downtown staple could one day return. Now with NHL playoff fever, here's Chris Soares.
6: Well, Montreal needed him to get going, and he might have got going as of yesterday. The regular season 50-goal scorer Cole Caufield off the schneid with a goal last night in a Montreal 6-2 blowout win over Buffalo to grab a 2-1 series lead. Montreal looking pretty strong. Remember, the Cup hasn't flown north of the border since 93. Game 4 goes Tuesday night. Elsewhere, the Anaheim Ducks not going away. They edged Vegas 4-3 to even up that series after four games. I'm Chris Soares. NHL playoff fever continues next at noon.
2: In the PWHL, Ottawa beat Boston 4-3 in double overtime to win that series 3-1. In the MLB, the LA Angels beat the Blue Jays 6-1. And in the NBA, New York beat Philadelphia 144-114 to win this series 4-0, while Minnesota beat San Antonio 114-109 to tie the series 2-2. The next time you're scrolling through your phone, visit brockvilledaily.ca and see what Brockville is talking about. 401 Traffic and Weather together next on 104.9. 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
10: Well, taking another look at your drive, it continues to be worry-free this morning if you're traveling the 401 or the 416. No live lane issues or slowdowns on the 401 eastbound or westbound between Kingston and Cornwall, and no problems northbound or southbound on the 416. Traffic on both highways moving at the speed limit. Mix of sun and clouds this morning. Pretty good chance we see a shower or a thunderstorm this afternoon with the high reaching 12. Slight chance a shower or thunderstorm lingers into this evening, then partly cloudy and again cold overnight tonight, so there is a risk of frost. Tomorrow, we're looking at sunshine with the high reaching 13. 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
11: It's a Monday morning, but that's okay. You're with Jamie and Lorena here on MyFM in the morning. News you can use is on the way. We keep hearing about this hantavirus on the cruise ship. What the heck is it really?
12: Thank you. I'm looking forward to the answer because I've asked that very question. We're also going to get to the answer of another question we're asking you. I recently saw the little red and white tags on the door of hospital rooms. Been spending a lot of time at hospitals, right? 8-month pregnant wife. I saw this and I thought, what are those? Posted the picture up. A lot of people knew. We're going to get to the answer right after Alex Warren. Here's Ordinary on MyFM in the morning.
13: They say the holy water's watered down, and this town's lost its faith. Our colors will fade.

The hit song from Alex Warren, Ordinary, on MyFM in the morning. And yeah, kind of setting himself up to be that one-hit wonder. When you have that big of a song as your first hit, it's really tough to come out of it. But I will say, he does have another song in the Billboard Hot 100 right now. It's not near the top by any means, Lorena, but it's called Fever Dream, and it's also fun. Listen to this.

Here's Brockville and area's three-day forecast from the MyFM Weather Center. A mix of sun and cloud with showers developing this afternoon. There's also a risk of a thunderstorm with a little breeze picking up later today. High of 12 degrees and a high UV index of 6. Tonight, partly cloudy with a slight chance of showers early this evening and a risk of a thunderstorm. A low near plus 1 with a risk of frost overnight. Tomorrow, sunny skies with a bit of a breeze developing later in the morning, a high of 13 degrees and a high UV index of 6 again, and a low of plus 6 tomorrow night. Wednesday, showers through the day, a high of 13, low of 9 Wednesday night. I'm Jessica Minnie, 104.9 MyFM, Brockville and area's breaking and local news.

Kingston or Cornwall. No slowdowns to pass along. Much the same on the 416. No live lane issues or slowdowns, both northbound and southbound. Your forecast for today, we start off with a mix of sun and clouds, but a good chance of showers this afternoon. Maybe a thunderstorm as well, with a high getting up to just 12. Chance of a shower or thunderstorm lingering into this evening, then partly cloudy overnight. It's going to be cold. Low dropping down to plus 1, so yes, there is a risk of frost overnight. Tomorrow, not bad. Sunshine with the high reaching 13. 401 traffic and weather together, powered by Best of Kingston and Area. 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Your next update in minutes.

0: It's Monday, May 11th. Chance of showers this afternoon with a risk of a thunderstorm. Good morning, I'm Jessica Minnie. Brockville police have confirmed Thursday's triple homicide at Cartier Court was intimate partner violence. Aaron Lee, executive director of Lanark County Interval House and member of Ontario Domestic Violence Death Review Committee, says conversations about intimate partner violence prevention need to happen more often.
1: We need to be talking about this at our dining room tables, in our schools, in our community, and we all need to be aware of when you see violence and you name violence, that is a time that we can change violence. And engaging men and boys, engaging all genders of folks in this discussion is imperative.
0: Lee encourages residents struggling emotionally to seek support. You can find a list of resources at brockvilledaily.ca. Meanwhile, residents of the Cartier Court Apartments, where the attack took place, had a somber weekend. Jeanette LeBron says intimate partner violence is all too common.
2: It happens every day, and it does, and it's sad, but what can you do? You just go on with your life, and that's all you can do. Yeah. And I'm very sorry for the family, too, because that is really hard.
0: Authorities describe the investigation as sensitive and complex. A 17-year-old remains in custody, charged with three counts of first-degree murder. Community agencies in Leeds and Grenville are preparing for possible strike action after no board reports were issued during contract talks. OPSU Local 441 says workers are demanding improved funding and compensation from the Ford government to protect services for vulnerable residents. More than 4,500 workers across Ontario could walk off the job later this month. St. Mary's Catholic High School's Relay for Life fundraiser raised $60,000, more than double its original $25,000 goal. The funds will support the Canadian Cancer Society. The school thanked the community for supporting the revived event and helping exceed expectations. In sports, in the NHL, Montreal beat Buffalo 6-2 to take a 2-1 series lead, while Anaheim edged Vegas 4-3 to even that series at two games apiece. In the PWHL, Ottawa beat Boston 4-3 in double overtime to win that series 3-1. In the MLB, the Los Angeles Angels beat the Blue Jays 6-1. And in the NBA, New York beat Philadelphia 144-114 to win that series 4-0, while Minnesota beat San Antonio 114-109 to tie that series 2-2. The next time you're scrolling through your phone, visit brockvilledaily.ca and see what Brockville is talking about. 401 Traffic and Weather together next on 104.9. 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
10: Well, with this check on your drive, it continues to be a worry-free commute this morning. Whether you're traveling the 401, not going to see any live lane issues eastbound or westbound between Kingston or Cornwall. No slowdowns to pass along. Much the same on the 416. No live lane issues or slowdowns, both northbound and southbound. Your forecast for today, we start off with a mix of sun and clouds, but a good chance of showers this afternoon. Maybe a thunderstorm as well, with a high getting up to just 12. Chance of a shower or thunderstorm lingering into this evening, then partly cloudy overnight. It's going to be cold, low dropping down to +1. So yes, there is a risk of frost overnight. Tomorrow, not bad. Sunshine with the high reaching 13. 401 traffic and weather together, powered by Best of Kingston and Area. 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Your next update in minutes.

0: Adele, hello, 104.9. My FM Brockville, Jamie Lorena saying good morning. Evan standing by with a good news story. It's called What's Good from BrockvilleDaily.ca, and it's a season opening this weekend, this coming long weekend we're all very excited about. Also updating you with your three-day forecast. I want to take you to BrockvilleDaily.ca coming off the weekend. I know Brockville still reeling, still absorbing everything that happened last week and just that horrific incident. 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We're feeling this in our building, and I know you are over the weekend. I'm sure it's what everyone was talking about, but we just want to let you know there are resources locally. 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
2: Brockville is gearing up for the grand reopening of the nationally recognized Brockville Railway Tunnel on Friday, May 15th at 10 a.m. The city's communications coordinator, Natalie Finucane, has more.
3: There will actually be an opening ceremony happening on May 15th at 10 a.m. at the south entrance of the tunnel. Everyone is welcome to come out and be part of the first walkthrough of the year.
2: From there, the tunnel will be open 9 a.m. to 9 p.m., 7 days a week, she adds.
3: It's a great opportunity to experience Canada's first railway tunnel, complete with its lights and the sound show. 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And then after the opening day, of course, the tunnel will be open daily starting at 9 a.m. for the season. 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
2: In 2023, Canada's oldest railway tunnel was recognized as Traveler's Choice Award winner by TripAdvisor. I'm Evan Gibb, and that's What's Good in Brockville and Area on 104.9 MyFM.
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10: Here's Brockville and Area's three-day forecast from the MyFM Weather Center. A mix of sun and cloud with showers developing this afternoon. There's also a risk of a thunderstorm with a little breeze picking up later today. High of 12 degrees and a high UV index of 6. Tonight, partly cloudy with a slight chance of showers early this evening and a risk of a thunderstorm. A low near +1 with a risk of frost overnight. Tomorrow, sunny skies with a bit of a breeze developing later in the morning, a high of 13 degrees and a high UV index of 6 again, and a low of +6 tomorrow night. Wednesday, showers through the day, a high of 13, low of 9 Wednesday night. 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
1: Hello?
2: Good morning. Is this Sarah?
1: Yes, it is.
2: Sarah Gibson. It's Jamie and Lorena calling from My FM in the morning. How are things?
1: Oh, great. How are you doing?
0: Great. Sarah, guess what? We have good news for you.
1: What's that?
0: What's that? What are you doing? What are you bugging me about? You, Sarah, are the winner of our Mama Mashup.
1: Oh, wow. No way.
2: This is the thing, though. Yes, you did all the work. Yes, you identified the five songs. You entered them online. But it's your mom that actually wins the prize, Sarah.
1: Oh, okay. Well, I'm more than happy to share the prize with her. So
0: amazing. What's so great about your mom, Sarah? Your mom, Sue.
1: Yeah, she is. She's probably one of the kindest women I know. So,
2: Does your mom, Sue Armstrong, does she like to shop?
1: She does.
2: Okay, well, we have a $500 local shopping spree for her.
1: Oh, wow. She's going to be very excited.
2: Well, those five songs again. And so if you need a reminder, here they are.
0: So fast.
2: I know. We heard it so many times. They were fairly easy. So you had Bohemian Rhapsody by Queen. Mama by the Spice Girls was the song that everybody tripped everybody up, it seems. Girl Just Want to Have Fun, Cyndi Lauper. You Can't Hurry Love, Phil Collins. And Mamma Mia by ABBA.
0: Yeah. We had someone requesting an anniversary shout out. So can I get a happy anniversary to my wonderful wife, Helen, today? It's 36 years. Love, Stephen. Just missed our birthdays and anniversary section. So here we go, Stephen. Hopefully you guys have a wonderful anniversary today.
2: And we had Paris share with us an app to help us stay focused. It's called Focus Friend.
3: For our friends who get distracted, we all do things in a different way. Focus Friend might come in handy. It's free with in-app purchases, and essentially it's going to gamify your focus periods. So when you open the app, you tell it basically how long you want to concentrate on an activity, and then you see your little friend grow, and then you get prizes every time, and then you can furnish a home for your little guy. So I don't know if anyone remembers the Tamagotchi toy and you had to like feed it to keep it alive. Well, this is a way of keeping a little digital friend alive while actually getting your work done. So Focus Friend, you can text Jamie. He's got the link for you, and hopefully you'll enjoy it, and hopefully you can gamify staying focused.
2: Oh, we're such simple creatures, aren't we? She's so right.
0: If you put googly eyes on anything, it becomes your friend.
2: Yeah, and we want to take care of it. Exactly. We want to watch it grow. We'll focus for it. We will.
0: Roby's pun of the day today is this. He ponders this morning, why can't you trust a stuffed burrito? Because it will spill the beans.
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7: We'll take you one last look at your drive this morning. It does continue to be problem-free on both the 401 and the 416, both northbound and southbound on the 416, running problem-free and at the speed limit. Eastbound and westbound on the 401 between Kingston and Cornwall, running problem-free and at the limit as well. Your forecast for today, we do expect a good chance of showers this afternoon, maybe thunderstorms as well, with the high reaching 12. Could see a shower or thunderstorm linger into this evening, then partly cloudy overnight. Once again, it's going to be cold, so there is definitely the risk of frost with the temperature dropping down to +1. Tomorrow, not bad for your Tuesday, sunshine with the high reaching 13. 401 traffic and weather together, powered by Best of Kingston and Area. 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See the complete list at bestofkingstonarea.com. Stay on time and up to date with 401 traffic and weather together this afternoon, starting at 4.

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0: thank you to the moms and kind souls reaching out with ideas to help with leg cramps. We'll touch on this more tomorrow morning, but hearing magnesium is the trick, and apparently standing on a cold floor.
1: Yeah, who knew? I know my pregnant wife is going to thank you very, very much. She has been, a lot of sleepless nights, waking up with these horrendous Charlie horse. We know the ones we're talking about, right? You're locked up, you're in a dead sleep, and you wake up to that terrible pain. And imagine 8 months pregnant trying to get down there to rub your calf. It's just not good for anybody. So
0: that's why you have to do it for her, Jamie.
1: I'm the hero.
0: And knowing you.
1: Let me write that down. So I should do it for her. Okay. Thank you.
0: Knowing you, I bet you do.
1: When she asks and makes me, yes, I do. It is my FM, Jamie and Lorena. So I guess I had a little visitor in my studio. I didn't even know this, but I come in this morning to a recording. So 4 years old, he's already recording. Here was his message.
2: Hi, Daddy. Happy Monday. I had a great weekend with you. Happy Halloween. Bye, Daddy. I hope you have a good chicken pox.
1: Like the brain on this kid. Hope you have a good chicken pox. I don't even know what that means. But it sure made me smile coming into that this morning. So, Mother's Day. And obviously 4 years old. Just the brain on this kid, Lorena. So they did this assignment at school. I want to read this to you. They made this beautiful card where the kids had to fill in the blanks on it. So, my mommy's favorite food is apples. Mommy's favorite drink is alcohol. This is what my four-year-old. Right, she's been pregnant for eight, but she hasn't had a drink in over like 8-9 months, right? Mommy's favorite TV show is Taylor Swift.
0: Okay.
1: If mommy could buy anything in the world, she'd buy clothes. He nailed that one.
0: Yeah.
1: Mommy loves to do dishes when I'm not home. Mommy's sure. Really good at work. The coolest thing mommy can do is use a shovel and a rake to pick up leaves and put them in a wheelbarrow. Just
0: the coolest thing.
1: The observations of this kid, yeah. Mommy makes me laugh when she tries and make a trick on me. And the best one, mommy smells like chicken. He put chicken in there.
0: Better than your aroma, because I remember him calling you quite a stinky fella.
1: Yeah, when he was describing me to the police. I absolutely love this out of the mouths of babes. We just never know what's next coming out of that kid's mouth.
0: Oh, happy Halloween.
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1: From the BrockvilleDaily.ca News Center, I'm Harper Cody. Triple homicide in Brockville confirmed as intimate partner violence. Advocates call for prevention. More on that at BrockvilleDaily.ca. The Brockville Railway Tunnel is set to open this Friday for another season. Again, more on that at BrockvilleDaily.ca. And the Montreal Canadiens now have a 2-1 series lead against the Buffalo Sabres in round two of the Stanley Cup playoffs after last night's 6-2 victory at the Bell Centre. 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
2: Here's Rockville's three-day forecast from the MyFM Weather Center. A mix of sun and cloud today with a chance of showers this afternoon and a risk of a thunderstorm at a high of 12. Tonight, partly cloudy, chance of showers, risk of a thunderstorm at a low of 1 with the risk of frost. Tomorrow, sunshine, high of 13. Wednesday, showers at a high of 13. 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

0: My FM in the morning, Jamie Lorena. This morning we had the honor of making the phone call to the winner of our Mama Mashup, those five songs. Yeah, so again, if you need the recap of what those five songs were, you had Queen, Bohemian Rhapsody, Mama by the Spice Girls, Girls Just Want to Have Fun, Cyndi Lauper, You Can't Hurry Love by Phil Collins, and Mamma Mia by ABBA.
1: Hello?
0: Good morning. Is this Sarah?
1: Yes, it is.
0: Sarah Gibson. It's Jamie and Lorena calling from MyFM in the morning. How are things?
1: Oh, great. How are you doing?
2: Great. Sarah, guess what? We have good news for you.
1: What's that?
2: What's that? What are you doing? What are you bugging me about? You, Sarah, are the winner of our Mama Mashup.
1: Oh, wow. No way.
0: Yeah, you got all five of those songs right. Even the Spice Girls one that everybody had a hard time with. You must be a Spice Girls fan from way back.
1: Oh, you know it.
0: Oh, I love it. Sarah Gibson. This is the thing, though. Yes, you did all the work. Yes, you identified the five songs. You entered them online. But it's your mom that actually wins the prize, Sarah.
1: Oh, okay. Well, I'm more than happy to share the prize with her, so.
2: Amazing. What's so great about your mom, Sarah? Your mom, Sue?
1: Yeah, she is. She's probably one of the kindest women I know, so.
0: Does your mom, Sue Armstrong, does she like to shop?
1: She does.
0: Okay, well, we have a $500 local shopping spree for her.
1: Oh, wow, she's going to be very excited.
0: That's awesome. Did you get to see her? Did you have a good Mother's Day weekend?
1: Yeah, sure did. We had a brunch together yesterday with the family.
2: Oh, perfect. Well, here's another gift you can give to her, which maybe is even better than the one you gave her yesterday. You never know.
1: Actually, I think so.
0: Well, we won't ask you what awesome. That is, Sarah. We'll just add this to it. Congratulations, and thank you so much for playing along. Congrats to your mom, Sue Armstrong, as well.
1: Oh, that's amazing. Thanks so much, guys.
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1: From the BrockvilleDaily.ca News Center, I'm Harper Cody. Triple homicide in Brockville confirmed as intimate partner violence. Advocates call for prevention. More on that at BrockvilleDaily.ca. The Brockville Railway Tunnel is set to open this Friday for another season. Again, more on that at BrockvilleDaily.ca. And the Montreal Canadiens now have a 2-1 series lead against the Buffalo Sabres in round two of the Stanley Cup playoffs after last night's 6-2 victory at the Bell Center. Everything that matters in Brockville and area, you'll hear it right here on 104.9 MyFM and see it at brockvilledaily.ca.
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1: Here's Brockville's three-day forecast from the MyFM Weather Center. A mix of sun and cloud today with a chance of showers this afternoon and a risk of a thunderstorm at a high of 12. Tonight, partly cloudy, chance of showers, risk of a thunderstorm at a low of 1 with the risk of frost. Tomorrow, sunshine, high of 13. Wednesday, showers at a high of 13. 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
1: My FM at Work, that was Tyler Shaw and Run to You. Running to something is often better than running from something. And Kevin Bacon, the actor, you know, from Footloose and Flatliners, the guy we're all 6 degrees away from, Kevin Bacon, he had to do some running. Kevin Bacon was attacked by a swarm of bees this weekend, hiking with his daughter and her husband. Kevin Bacon said the bees went full on after him and left all the other hikers alone. He was stung everywhere, underneath his shirt, and the 65-year-old actor joked the bees must not have liked his work or something. Luckily, he's fine and it wasn't a My Girl situation.
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0: The Bedouin Sound Clash and When the Night Feels My Song on MyFM. Before that, the Spice Girls and Wannabe, the song that put them on the map. Adam Weeks with you. You know, we had a pretty big birthday on Friday. David Attenborough. You know, the legendary narrator from all the nature and earth documentaries. You'll recognize this voice.
1: These butterflies are able to fly long distances high above the forest canopy.
0: He turned 100 years old on Friday, and the big joke was that he's not allowed to play with Lego anymore because Lego has an age recommendation label from 4 to 99 plus. Well, Lego has actually changed the age limit to 4 to 100 plus. And they wrote on social media, "Happy 100th birthday, Sir David Attenborough. There's no age limit for those who never stop playing." Speaking of playing, a big congratulations again to Sarah Gibson and her mother, Sue Armstrong, who won the MyFM Mama Mashup and took home that $500 local shopping spree. Thanks for playing along to everybody out there. The tunes in the mashup were Bohemian Rhapsody by Queen, Mama by the Spice Girls, Girls Just Want to Have Fun by Cyndi Lauper, You Can't Hurry Love by Phil Collins, and Mamma Mia by ABBA. Good times playing the MyFM Mama mashup. Stick around, we've got great music to come. Wham! Will kick off another MyFM At Work music mix after this.
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1: From the BrockvilleDaily.ca News Center, I'm Harper Cody. Triple homicide in Brockville confirmed as intimate partner violence. Advocates call for prevention. More on that at BrockvilleDaily.ca. The Brockville Railway Tunnel is set to open this Friday for another season. Again, more on that at BrockvilleDaily.ca. And the Montreal Canadiens now have a 2-1 series lead against the Buffalo Sabres in round two of the Stanley Cup playoffs after last night's 6-2 victory at the Bell Centre. Everything that matters in Brockville and area, you'll hear it right here on 104.9 MyFM and see it at BrockvilleDaily.ca.
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1: Here's Brockville's three-day forecast from the MyFM Weather Center. A mix of sun and cloud today with a chance of showers this afternoon and a risk of a thunderstorm at a high of 12. Tonight, partly cloudy, chance of showers, risk of a thunderstorm at a low of 1 with the risk of frost. Tomorrow, sunshine, high of 13. Wednesday, showers at a high of 13. 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
0: Got some Benson Boone coming up. And a big thanks to everyone who played the MyFM Mama Mashup. Congratulations to our winner, Sarah Gibson, and her mom, Sue Armstrong. They took home that $500 local shopping spree. And for now, we've got Laura Earle ready to go this afternoon. And the news coming up at noon.

0: It's noon. Here's what's happening in Brockville.
1: Today, a mix of sun and cloud with a chance of showers, risk of a thunderstorm at a high of 12. Good afternoon. I'm Harper Cody. The Brockville Police Service is appealing to North End residents and businesses for video footage connected to an ongoing femicide investigation. Police are asking anyone with trail cameras, doorbell cameras, security systems, or dash cams to review recordings from May 6th at 10 p.m. to May 7th. At 2 p.m., investigators say even footage outside the identified area could assist the investigation significantly. For more, visit BrockvilleDaily.ca. Furthermore, Pamela Cross, a Canadian feminist lawyer and women's advocate, said people should learn to recognize warning signs in relationships before violence escalates.
2: A relationship can move along for a long period of time. It can be unhealthy. It can be a situation where one person has power and control over the other, maybe behaving in a psychologically or physically abusive way, but it's also subtle. And then, quote unquote, all of a sudden, one of them kills the other and people are shocked and they say, oh, we had no idea.
1: Cross said that to prevent a tragedy like this in the future, questions need to be asked about how intervention could have occurred sooner. A longtime Brockville bakery has officially closed its doors. Tate's Fresh Start ended operations Saturday afternoon after serving the community for more than a century down on King Street. The bakery became a popular downtown stop for breads, pastries, and sweet treats. Owner Andrea thanked the community for their support.
3: Just want to thank them for showing up every day, especially the regulars, the newcomers, telling me their stories about how their families used to shop here and just how the community comes together.
1: There has been no word on what comes next for the well-known bakery. And the Brockville Bunnies are off to a 2-0 start to their season after defeating the Montreal Beasts 6-1 and 25-0 in Saturday's doubleheader at Fulford Park. And now here's Kennedy Freeman with MyFM's Playoff Fever.
4: After Ottawa punched its ticket to the next round with a dramatic 4-3 double overtime win over Boston Sunday, the spotlight now shifts to the other PWHL semifinal tonight. The two-time defending champion Minnesota Frost hosts Montreal in a winner-take-all Game 5 with a trip to the Walter Cup final on the line. A Minnesota win keeps hopes of a three-peat alive, while a Montreal victory would set up the first-ever all-Canadian PWHL final. Then, in the NHL, Colorado looks to keep rolling against Minnesota in Game 4, with the Avalanche carrying a 2-1 series lead into tonight's matchup. I'm Kennedy Freeman. Playoff Fever returns next at 4 o'clock.
1: 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Storr brings an extensive hockey background as both a player and coach, along with a strong focus on leadership and player development. And the Toronto Blue Jays take on the Tampa Bay Rays tonight just after 7 p.m. The next time you're scrolling through your phone, visit BrockvilleDaily.ca and see what Brockville is talking about. Your three-day weather is next.
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1: Here's Brockville's three-day forecast from the MyFM Weather Center. Today, a mix of sun and cloud, chance of showers with the risk of a thunderstorm this afternoon at a high of 12. Tonight, partly cloudy with a chance of showers, risk of a thunderstorm, then clearing overnight at a low of 1 with the risk of frost. Tomorrow, sunshine at a high of 13. Wednesday, showers at a high of 11. 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

0: Having my day be ruined and it's not even noon hour. It's Laura. This is my FM, your at work and at home station. I legitimately have had the most train wreck morning. The wheels were coming off before it was even 10 a.m. And I want to know, how do you guys turn around a day like that? A day where you are ready to crawl right back into bed, pull the covers over your head and say, I'm finished adulting today, everyone. Carry on. Let me know when you're ready for me to start again. It was brutal. Just one thing after another. So I want to know, how do you turn that day around? How do you press pause on the chaos and say, nope, I'm not going to let it ruin it. I'm not going to let it totally ruin my day. Coming up next, somebody whose day was not ruined, the winner of our Mama Mashup contest. I've got details.
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0: We asked, you answered, and we got a winner. It's Laura. This is MyFM. You're at work and at home station. You have been listening. You've been decoding. You've been trying to guess the five songs in our Mama mashup. And I'm going to tell you what they are right now. Number one, Bohemian Rhapsody by Queen. Number two, Mama by the Spice Girls. And this is the one that seemed to catch everybody up. That was the hard one to get. Number three, Girls Just Want to Have Fun by Cyndi Lauper. Number four, You Can't Hurry Love, Phil Collins. And number five, Mamma Mia by ABBA. And our winner of the $500 local shopping spree for their mom, Sarah Gibson, Jamie and Lorena from MyFM in the Morning, gave her a call. Take a listen.
1: Hello?
2: Good morning. Is this Sarah?
1: Yes, it is.
2: Sarah Gibson. It's Jamie and Lorena calling from MyFM in the Morning. How are things?
1: Oh, great. How are you doing?
3: Great. Sarah, guess what? We have good news for you. You, Sarah, are the winner of our Mama Mashup.
1: Oh, wow. No way.
0: Congratulations again going out to Sarah, who got all five of our Mama Mashup songs right. We hope you have a great shopping spree with your mom. Coming up next, my brother keeps chirping and my Montreal Canadiens keep winning.
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8: Here's Rockville's three-day forecast from the MyFM Weather Center. Today, a mix of sun and cloud, chance of showers with the risk of a thunderstorm this afternoon at a high of 12. Tonight, partly cloudy with a chance of showers, risk of a thunderstorm, then clearing overnight at a low of 1 with the risk of frost. Tomorrow, sunshine at a high of 13. Wednesday, showers at a high of 11. 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

0: Two wins in a row for my Montreal Canadiens, and my brother has gone a little quiet on the chirp chat. It's Laura. This is MyFM. You're at work and at home station. My brother has always had some divided loyalties in hockey. He has loved the Toronto Maple Leafs, huge Wendell Clark fan, but also as a kid, he loved the Buffalo Sabres. And so, of course, when my lifelong love Montreal Canadiens are up against the Sabres in the playoffs, the two of us have been going back and forth in each matchup. Well, Montreal's pulled out two wins, and things got a little quiet in the chirp chat last night as Montreal went up to 6-2 for the final. I want to know, is there a sibling rivalry, a good-hearted one, that you can kind of go back and forth with your sibling, but you know when you've pushed it a little past the funny point and maybe they're getting a little bit defensive on it? What is that moment for you with your sibling? What's that one thing you know you can tease them about? Until it edges into, I'm telling on you. Coming up next, we're into entertainment news.
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0: It's Laura. 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

0: Saturday night was all right for celebrating the Rocket Man. It's Laura. This is MyFM at Work. Elton John, EGOT winner himself, was joined by his Canadian husband, David Furnish, as Elton received the Glenn Gould Prize at an All-Star Gala in Toronto. The British singer-songwriter pianist received the honors after 2.5 hours of his music was performed by a who's who of Canadian artists, including Diana Krall, The Beaches, and Sarah McLachlan, and the Toronto Children's Chorus with their performance of Can You Feel the Love Tonight from The Lion King. Also making taped video appearances were Bryan Adams, Joni Mitchell, and Michael Bublé. When Elton did take the stage, he spoke about his love for Canada. He and his husband have a luxury home in Toronto where Furnish still has family that they visit. The evening closed with Elton joining the performers on stage for an all-star finale of Goodbye Yellow Brick Road. The evening's festivities were recorded for broadcast at a later date. Coming up next, Ontario pharmacists are going to have more abilities to help you. We've got the details.
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1: From the BrockvilleDaily.ca News Center, I'm Harper Cody. The Brockville Police Service is appealing to North End residents and businesses for video footage connected to an ongoing femicide investigation. Brockville mayoral candidate Tom Linton kicks off his campaign this Thursday at the Brockville Legion, and the Brockville Tikis have named Shannon Storr their next head coach for the upcoming 26-27 season. Everything that matters in Brockville and area, you'll hear it right here on 104.9 MyFM and see it at BrockvilleDaily.ca.
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1: Here's Brockville's three-day forecast from the MyFM Weather Center. Today, a mix of sun and cloud, chance of showers with the risk of a thunderstorm this afternoon at a high of 12. Tonight, partly cloudy with a chance of showers, risk of a thunderstorm, then clearing overnight at a low of 1 with the risk of frost. Tomorrow, sunshine at a high of 13. Wednesday, showers at a high of 11. I'm Harper Cody, 104.9 MyFM, Brockville's breaking and local news. We'll

0: Get ready for more from your pharmacist. It's Laura. This is MyFM at Work. In an effort to help people get faster access to care and take some pressure off emergency departments and primary care providers, starting in July, Ontario pharmacists are going to be able to give a number of vaccinations, including tetanus, whooping cough, and diphtheria. Now, while pharmacists are currently allowed to assess and treat 19 common ailments, they will have 9 more coming, including head lice, nasal congestion, and warts. The provincial health minister says they expect to add 5 more ailments for pharmacists to handle early next year. The province has also asked for frameworks to help expand the scope of practice for medical professionals like physiotherapists, optometrists, and audiologists, among others. Coming up next, the countdown is on for the 2026 World Cup.
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0: It's Laura. Coming up next, do you have World Cup fever yet? 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

0: Tom Lenton kicks off his campaign this Thursday at the Brockville Legion, and the Brockville Tikis have named Shannon Storr their next head coach for the upcoming 26-27 season. 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
0: Here's Brockville's three-day forecast from the MyFM Weather Center. Today, a mix of sun and cloud, chance of showers with the risk of a thunderstorm this afternoon at a high of 12. Tonight, partly cloudy with a chance of showers, risk of a thunderstorm, then clearing overnight at a low of 1 with the risk of frost. Tomorrow, sunshine at a high of 13. Wednesday, showers at a high of 11. I'm Harper Cody, 104.9 MyFM, Brockville's breaking and local news.

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1: 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I want to direct you to our website today. We have got a news article up there with the outline of what the Brockville Police Service are looking for in assistance in their ongoing femicide investigation. They're asking the public to check any of your video surveillance footage that you might have. It may seem insignificant. It may not seem like something that is involved, but you just never know. They're asking to check home cameras, doorbell cameras, business or security cameras, and dash cameras that would help with the case. They are also asking that you not share any footage or information on social media. As I say, we've got a full article on the website detailing this information, so take a look. BrockvilleDaily.ca. Up next, another MyFM Music Mix.
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1: Thanks so much for listening, everyone. That's my time for today. I'm Laura Earle signing off. I'll be back with you at noon tomorrow. And tomorrow we're going to be talking about another celebrity auction. What is going up on the block? I will have details.

0: 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Hey, how's it going? It's Wendy. Okay, so the Shriners Annual Street Fair is coming up. It's going to be in the old Brockville Shopping Center parking lot again, and it's coming back June 4th to 7th. It's going to be so much fun. Love fairs. They're always the best time, which is why we want you to be there. And right now, I have a chance for you to win a pair of unlimited ride passes. And if you're like, heck yeah, I want to go to this, well then heck yeah, give me a call right now, 499-6100. Again, if you would like an unlimited ride pass for the street fair, which is coming back June 4th to 7th, 499-6100, give me a call. Let's have a little chatteroo, shall we?
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2: From the BrockvilleDaily.ca News Center, I'm Harper Cody. The Brockville Police Service is appealing to North End residents and businesses for video footage connected to an ongoing femicide investigation. Brockville mayoral candidate Tom Linton kicks off his campaign this Thursday at the Brockville Legion, and the Brockville Tikis have named Shannon Storr their next head coach for the upcoming 26-27 season. Everything that matters in Brockville area. 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
2: Here's Brock Full's three-day forecast from the MyFM Weather Center. Today, a mix of sun and cloud, chance of showers with the risk of a thunderstorm this afternoon at a high of 12. Tonight, partly cloudy with a chance of showers, risk of a thunderstorm, then clearing overnight at a low of 1 with the risk of frost. Tomorrow, sunshine at a high of 13. Wednesday, showers at a high of 11. 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

0: It's 4 o'clock. Here's what's happening in Brockville.
1: Partly cloudy tonight with a chance of showers and a risk of a thunderstorm at a low of 1 with patchy frost. Good afternoon. I'm Harper Cody. The Brockville Police Service is appealing to North End residents and businesses for video footage connected to the ongoing femicide investigation. Police are asking anyone with trail cameras, doorbell cameras, security systems, or dash cameras to review recordings from May 6th at 10 p.m. to May 7th at 2 p.m. Investigators say even footage outside the identified area could assist the investigation significantly. Former Elizabethtown Kitley Councillor Tom Linton is hosting a campaign kickoff event at the Brockville Legion on Thursday after announcing his intention to run for mayor of Brockville in the October municipal election. One of Linton's ideas is to have a local private school for skilled trades.
2: A lot of these local smaller businesses are struggling to find talent in that area. And that's one thing. It's a big job to gain that, but it's another one I've hopefully thought my way through how to bring that to the area. That is one thing that I would work hard towards.
1: Doors open at 6:30 with announcements at 7 p.m. The event is open to all residents. And the Brockville Tikis have announced Shannon Storr as the team's new head coach for the upcoming season. Storr brings years of hockey experience as both a player and coach with a focus on leadership and player development. He also comes from a hockey family as brother Jamie Storr played 219 NHL games as a goaltender with Los Angeles and Carolina. And now here's Kennedy Freeman with Playoff Fever.
3: The Minnesota Wild will try and build on their momentum tonight as they host Colorado in a pivotal Game 4. Minnesota got back into the series with an impressive 5-1 win Saturday night, cutting the Avalanche lead to 2-1 and shifting some pressure back onto Colorado. Meanwhile, in the PWHL, it's winner-take-all between the defending champion Minnesota Frost and Montreal in Game 5 of their semifinal series. After Ottawa advanced with a double overtime win against Boston Sunday, a Montreal victory tonight would set up the first-ever All-Canadian Walter Cup final. I'm Kennedy Freeman. Playoff Fever returns tomorrow morning at 8 o'clock.
1: Also in sports, the Blue Jays take on the Tampa Bay Rays tonight just after 7. The next time you're scrolling through your phone, visit BrockvilleDaily.ca and see what Brockville is talking about. 401 traffic and weather together next.
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10: It's a smooth trip along the 401 between Kingston and Cornwall. Traffic is moving well in both directions. No reported collisions through Yananoque or Brockville, and the 416 is also clear. A yellow frost advisory is in effect. Partly cloudy tonight. A chance of showers with the risk of a thunderstorm. Clearing overnight, a low plus 1 with patchy frost. Tuesday, mainly sunny, a high of 13. Wednesday, showers, a high of 11. And Thursday, cloudy, a chance of showers, and a high of 14. 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

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Hey, how's it going? It's Wendy. So Bells and Ladders, free camp coming back this summer. And this is such an empowering camp where girls literally get to like scale the Brockville Fire Department, like the building, which is just incredible. They get to put out fires, ride in fire trucks, and just really awesome. Learn those confidence building skills. So if you know a girl between the ages of 15 and 18, this is a free camp being hosted by the Brockville Fire Department this summer. 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

0: 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Hey, how's it going? It's Wendy. So we're heading into the long weekend. 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
8: You're seeing a clean ride on the 401 from Kingston to Cornwall. Eastbound and westbound lanes are moving, and there are no incidents reported through Gananoque and Brockville, and similar conditions on the 416. A yellow frost advisory is in effect. Partly cloudy tonight. A chance of showers with the risk of a thunderstorm. Clearing overnight, a low of +1 with patchy frost. Tuesday, mainly sunny, a high of 13. Wednesday, showers, a high of 11. And Thursday, cloudy, a chance of showers, and a high of 14. 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
3: No delays along the 401 between Kingston and Cornwall. Traffic is steady both ways, with no collisions reported through Gananoque. Brockville on the 416 is also in good shape. A yellow frost advisory is in effect. Partly cloudy tonight. A chance of showers with the risk of a thunderstorm. Clearing overnight, a low of plus one with patchy frost. Tuesday, mainly sunny, a high of 13. Wednesday, showers, a high of 11. And Thursday, cloudy, a chance of showers, and a high of 14. 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

0: 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Hey, how's it going? It's Wendy. So the Shriners Street Fair, it's coming back. This is an annual event. It'll be here June 4th to 7th. Tomorrow afternoon, make sure you're listening for your chance to win a pair of unlimited ride passes. 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So if you do want more details, you can get those from Classic Trophies and Gifts, City A1 Radiator and Tire, the Chamber of Commerce, Severson Cleaners, 401 Barbershop. 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If you would like a chance to win, again, tomorrow afternoon, make sure you're listening. 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
1: Partly cloudy tonight with a chance of showers and a risk of a thunderstorm at a low of 1 with patchy frost. Good afternoon. I'm Harper Cody. The Brockville Police Service is appealing to North End residents and businesses for video footage connected to the ongoing femicide investigation. Police are asking anyone with trail cameras, doorbell cameras, security systems, or dash cameras to review recordings from May 6th at 10 p.m. to May 7th at 2 p.m. Investigators say even footage outside the identified area could assist the investigation significantly. Former Elizabethtown Kittley Councillor Tom Linton is hosting a campaign kickoff event at the Brockville Legion on Thursday after announcing his intention to run for mayor of Brockville in the October municipal election. One of Linton's ideas is to have a local private school for skilled trades.
2: A lot of these local smaller businesses are struggling to find talent in that area. And that's one thing. It's a big job to gain that, but it's another one I've hopefully thought my way through how to bring that to the area. That is one thing that I would work hard towards.
1: Doors open at 6:30 with announcements at 7 p.m. The event is open to all residents. And the Brockville Tikis have announced Shannon Storr as the team's new head coach for the upcoming season. Storr brings years of hockey experience as both a player and coach with a focus on leadership and player development. He also comes from a hockey family as brother Jamie Storr played 219 NHL games as a goaltender with Los Angeles and Carolina. In sports in the PWHL playoffs, the winner of Game 5 tonight between Minnesota and Montreal will face off against the Ottawa Charge in the 2026 Walter Cup Finals. In Round 2 of the Stanley Cup playoffs in the NHL, Colorado and Minnesota. Game 4 tonight between those two. The Wild trail 2-1 in the series, and the Blue Jays host the Tampa Bay Rays. The next time you're scrolling through your phone, visit BrockvilleDaily.ca and see what Brockville is talking about. 401 traffic and weather together next.
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11: Looking good on the 401 between Kingston and Cornwall. Eastbound and westbound traffic is moving along and no reported collisions through Gananoque and Brockville. And the 416 is clear as well. A yellow frost advisory is in effect. Partly cloudy tonight. A chance of showers with the risk of a thunderstorm. Clearing overnight, a low plus 1 with patchy frost. Tuesday, mainly sunny, a high of 13. Wednesday, showers, a high of 11. And Thursday, cloudy, a chance of showers, and a high of 14. 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

0: 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How's it going? 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So Rockville Police are back with their online auction. 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

0: 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Hey, how's it going? It's Wendy. So the Aquatarium, their AQ train, coming back in just a few days on May 16th. That's Saturday that the train's going to be back going through the tunnel, which is pretty awesome. By the way, found out not just for kids. They let me go on it. And I asked, I said, is this just for kids? And they said, no, welcome aboard. And I was like, achoo-choo. So yeah, it was so much fun. And it starts up Saturday, which, by the way, that means that, yes, the tunnel is going to be a reopened, and I think they're doing like a special official opening on Friday, and then it's going to be, you know, good to go. And the tunnel, I know it's a tradition for many people to go through, so those two things to look forward to this weekend.
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7: If you're heading along the 401 between Kingston and Cornwall, it's a good drive. Traffic is flowing smoothly both directions. No incidents reported through Gananoque or Brockville, and similar conditions on the 416. A yellow frost advisory is in effect. Partly cloudy tonight. A chance of showers with the risk of a thunderstorm. Clearing overnight, a low of +1 with patchy frost. Tuesday, mainly sunny, a high of 13. Wednesday, showers, a high of 11. And Thursday, cloudy, a chance of showers, and a high of 14. 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

0: 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Hey, it's Wendy, and right now our very own David joins us. Hello.
1: Hello, Wendy.
0: Hello.
1: What is it? Evan says, yo, yo, yo.
0: Yeah, I was gonna say, yeah, he brings out the yo's. And
1: he's a cool guy.
0: I was going to say, he's very youthful. He makes me feel a little, older. But yeah, he always has great intros. Speaking of kind of intros, we got a cool little coming back type message from O'Malley's. Can you tell us about that?
1: We sure do. O'Malley's Fudgery and Ice Cream Shop is officially open on the 23rd. So that's
0: like this month?
1: Little less than 2 weeks from now.
0: Awesome. Yeah. And I think over the weekend they did something, right?
1: They did. They had a soft opening yesterday from 11 to 4, and it went very well, and they can't wait to get back at it. They're going to be at 99 King Street.
0: Awesome. Yeah, I saw their shop, and it's starting to look really good from what I've, because I was just kind of lurking around, but from what I've seen, it looks good. And yeah. I know I've seen literally comments being like, when are they open again? People can't wait to get their hands on the fudge.
1: Yeah. Renovations took a little bit longer than expected, but it's looking great, and it's great space.
0: Absolutely, absolutely. And I know that you recently got fudge from them to say thank you to some nurses.
1: I did, yeah.

0: They weren't officially open, but I
1: got connections.
0: Asked them if they could do me a favor, and they made a couple of pounds of fudge so I could drop them off to the nurses over at BGH, and it was like a feeding frenzy.
1: Oh, I bet. Yeah, absolutely. Well, and they're always like, everyone at O'Malley's always like down to help, and like anything you want, they want to be part of the community and help out. And I think that just shows what great people they are.
0: They are. They're absolutely fantastic. I want them to do well. And yes, they always step up.
1: Awesome. Well, 23rd, 24th, we can look forward to that. And I wouldn't be surprised if in the meantime we saw some little more soft openings here and there.
0: Yeah, hopefully.
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0: do have a frost advisory in effect, a low of 1 tonight with patchy frost, hence the advisory. Right now it is 9 degrees. 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

0: 6 o'clock. Here's what's happening in Brockville.
1: Partly cloudy tonight with a chance of showers and a risk of a thunderstorm at a low of 1 with patchy frost. Good afternoon. I'm Harper Cody. The Brockville Police Service is appealing to North End residents and businesses for video footage connected to the ongoing femicide investigation. Police are asking anyone with trail cameras, doorbell cameras, security systems, or dash cameras to review recordings from May 6th at 10 p.m. to May 7th at 2 p.m. Investigators say even footage outside the identified area could assist the investigation significantly. Former Elizabethtown Kittley councillor Tom Linton is hosting a campaign kickoff event at the Brockville Legion on Thursday after announcing his intention to run for mayor of Brockville in the October municipal election. One of Linton's ideas is to have a local private school for skilled trades.
2: A lot of these local smaller businesses are struggling to find talent in that area. And that's one thing. It's a big job to gain that, but it's another one I've hopefully thought my way through how to bring that to the area. That is one thing that I would work hard towards.
1: Doors open at 6:30 with announcements at 7 p.m. The event is open to all residents. And the Brockville Tikis have announced Shannon Storr as the team's new head coach for the upcoming season. Storr brings years of hockey experience as both a player and coach with a focus on leadership and player development. He also comes from a hockey family as brother Jamie Storr played 219 NHL games as a goaltender with Los Angeles and Carolina. In sports in the PWHL playoffs, the winner of Game 5 tonight between Minnesota and Montreal will face off against the Ottawa Charge in the 2026 Walter Cup Finals. In Round 2 of the Stanley Cup playoffs in the NHL, Colorado and Minnesota. Game 4 tonight between those two. The Wild trail 2-1 in the series, and the Blue Jays host the Tampa Bay Rays. The next time you're scrolling through your phone, visit BrockvilleDaily.ca and see what Brockville is talking about. 401 traffic and weather together next.
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6: It's all clear on the 401 from Kingston through to Cornwall. Eastbound and westbound traffic continues to move well, and there are no crashes reported through Gananoque or Brockville, and seeing the same conditions on the 416. A yellow frost advisory is in effect. Partly cloudy tonight. A chance of showers with the risk of a thunderstorm. Clearing overnight, a low of +1 with patchy frost. Tuesday, mainly sunny, a high of 13. Wednesday, showers, a high of 11. And Thursday, cloudy, a chance of showers, and a high of 14. 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
7: A good drive along the 401 between Kingston and Cornwall. Traffic is moving well, both eastbound and westbound, and no reported issues through Ginn and Ockway of Brockville. And the 416 is also clear. A yellow frost advisory is in effect. Partly cloudy tonight, a chance of showers with the risk of a thunderstorm. Clearing overnight, a low plus one with patchy frost.

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4: Drivers on the 401 between Kingston and Cornwall are seeing things moving well both directions. No reported collisions through Gananoque or Brockville on the 416, finding similar conditions with no problems reported. A yellow frost advisory is in effect. Partly cloudy tonight. A chance of showers with the risk of a thunderstorm. Clearing overnight, a low of plus one with patchy frost. Tuesday, mainly sunny, a high of 13. Wednesday, showers, a high of 11. And Thursday, cloudy, a chance of showers, and a high of 14. 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Stay on time and up to date with 401 traffic and weather together tomorrow morning starting at 6.

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